0: Imagen, poniendo a México en la misma sintonía.
1: Regulators. You regulate any stealing of his property. We're damn good too. But you can't be any geek off the street. Gotta be handy with the steel if you know what I mean, earn your keep. Regulators!

0: torture with a smile cut me farther than I've ever been.
1: Escuchas Imagen Radio.